From listening to records, I just knew what to do. I mainly taught myself. And, you know, I did pretty well, except there were a few mistakes that I made that I have just recently cleared up, you know. I'd like to just continue to be able to express myself as best as I can on the instrument. You know, I feel like I have a lot of work to do still. You know, I'm a student of the drums. And I'm also a teacher of the drums, too.

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And it's like, it's not really me that's coming. The music's coming through me. The music's coming through. The music's coming through. The music's coming through.

0: 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I know that my mom is proud of me.
1: Oh, mama.

0: Rebecca. I love basketball so much. I love playing it.
1: Sensacional.

bembembo chere bembembo suma kai tralea but me kuna live near

driving through the dark. Arriving in the rain. To sing my song.